0: Celebrate life.
1: Ain't no love.
0: It's always love. We the best music.
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When we up in the club, all eyes on us. All eyes on us. All eyes on us. 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They watching us. 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

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Oh my, my, oh my, my love, I take one look at you, you're taking me out.

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Tell them make room, my body's an entree. I can turn a mad hoe into a fan. Cameras flashing, lights on, fuck it up. Click, click, click, click, everywhere I go. 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

Lemonade, a masterpiece. Oh my, my, oh my, my love. I take one look at you, you're taking me out.

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When your legs don't work like they used to before. And I can't sweep you off of your feet.

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